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4: 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Union Cabinet approves productivity-linked bonus of 78 days for over 11 lakh railway employees. Government forms committee to examine issues raised by sugarcane farmers and recommend appropriate measures. IMD forecasts heavy rain in Haryana, Punjab, Delhi, Keralam, Tamil Nadu and Puducherry today. And in men's cricket, West Indies beat India by 24 runs in the fourth T20 match to level series 2-2. Prime Minister Narendra Modi will inaugurate and dedicate to the nation 5 major development projects worth around 3,350 crore rupees in Ladakh today through video conferencing. We have more from a correspondent.
5: Prime Minister Narendra Modi will inaugurate the new passenger terminal building at Kushok Bakula Rinpoche Airport Leh, built at a cost of rupees 640 crore, spread over 23,800 square meters. The modern terminal is designed to handle 35 lakh passengers annually. Prime Minister will also dedicate to the nation the 298 kilometer long Nyamo Padum Darcha Road, constructed by Border Roads Organization, connecting Nyamo in Leh with Darcha in Himachal Pradesh through the remote Zanskar Valley. As part of effort to strengthen energy security and harness Ladakh's renewable energy potential, Prime Minister will inaugurate the 9-megawatt Hanu small hydroelectric project and 66 kV double circuit Da Hanu Khalse transmission line. Prime Minister will inaugurate India's first petroglyph conservation park at Sindhu Ghat Leh. Ladakh is home to hundreds of prehistoric rock art sites. For Akashwani News, this is Punsuk Wangmo from Leh Ladakh.
4: Prime Minister Narendra Modi will interact with the Indian contingent that participated in the Asian Games 2026 in New Delhi this evening. The Prime Minister will also address a gathering on the occasion.
6: India finished fourth in the medal tally at the Asian Games held in Aichi, Nagoya, Japan, winning 85 medals including 21 gold, 27 silver and 37 bronze. This marked India's second consecutive finish among the top 5 nations at the Asian Games, reflecting the country's growing competitiveness across a diverse range of sporting disciplines. India also recorded several notable achievements at the Games, including historic performances in recurve archery, gold medals for both the men's and women's hockey teams in the same edition, and maiden medals in soft tennis and mixed martial arts. Other significant achievements included India's first ever gold medal in the women's trap event, a silver medal in weightlifting at the Asian Games after a gap of 28 years, and a silver medal in Greco-Roman wrestling, ending a 64-year wait for an Indian finalist in the discipline. Neetika Gupta, Akashwani News, Delhi.
4: Union Cabinet chaired by Prime Minister Narendra Modi has approved a productivity-linked bonus, PLB, equivalent to 78 days' wages for over 11,40,000 railway employees. Briefing media after the Cabinet meeting, Information and Broadcasting Minister Ashwani Vaishnav said government has allocated over 2,009 crore rupees for this payout.
7: The Cabinet today approved a productivity-linked bonus equivalent to 78 days' wages for around 11,40,770 railway

0: employees. The bonus is a Diwali gift for all railway employees who work tirelessly day and night to ensure the smooth functioning of the Indian Railways. The total financial outlay for the bonus is approximately 2009 crore rupees.
1: 2009 crore rupees ka total bonus hai.
2: The maximum bonus amount payable per eligible employee is 17,951 rupees for the 78 days. It covers Group C railway personnel, including track maintainers, loco pilots, train managers, guards, station masters, supervisors, technicians, pointsmen, and ministerial staff. Cabinet Committee of Economic Affairs, CCEA, has approved strategic restructuring of IDBI Bank. The government has constituted a committee to examine issues raised by sugarcane farmers and recommend appropriate measures for addressing their concerns. Former member of Niti Aayog, Professor Ramesh Chand, will chair the committee, which included Agriculture Commissioner, Joint Secretary Sugar, Department of Food and Public Distribution, and Joint Secretary Legal Metrology, Department of Consumer Affairs as members. The constitution of the committee follows the decisions taken during a meeting of representatives of sugarcane farmers from Karnataka and Maharashtra with the Union Minister of Agriculture and Farmers Welfare and the Union Minister of Consumer Affairs, Food and Public Distribution. More from a correspondent.
3: The committee will examine the demand for an increase in remunerative returns to sugarcane farmers, taking into account cultivation cost and other relevant factors. It will also examine the demand for revision of the ex-mill minimum selling price of sugar in the context of sugar production costs, market realizations, and the financial viability of sugar mills. Other key areas of examination will include existing mechanisms for testing and reporting sugar recovery and prevailing sugarcane weightment practices at sugar mills. The committee will also examine prevailing practices relating to deductions from the weight of mechanically harvested sugarcane and assess the extent of actual losses, if any, arising from mechanized harvesting. It will evaluate the financial impact of the present practices on the cane price payable to farmers and may consider any other related matters deemed necessary. With Anand Kumar, Rishu Jaiswal, Akashwani News, Delhi.
2: The Department of Agriculture and Farmers Welfare will celebrate the national level celebration of Mahila Kisan Divas 2026 in New Delhi today to recognize the women's contribution to Indian agriculture. The Minister of Agriculture and Farmers Welfare said that women, being an integral part of India's agricultural system, play several pivotal roles from sowing, transplanting and harvesting to livestock management, seed conservation and natural resource management. With their traditional knowledge in biodiversity, conservation, entrepreneurial initiatives and adoption of sustainable agricultural practices, women strengthen rural livelihoods and enhance agricultural resilience. This is Akashvani giving you the news.
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2: President Draupadi Murmu will inaugurate the National Saras Livelihoods Mela 2026 at Punnami Ghat in Vijayawada today. For the first time, the national level fair has been held outside the Delhi National Capital Region. We have a report.
5: The National Saras Mela 2026, being held in Vijayawada, provides a platform for rural women from self-help groups across the country to showcase their products, reach wider markets and strengthen their livelihoods. Organized by the Union Ministry of Rural Development, in association with the Andhra Pradesh government, the fair brings together around 1,500 women entrepreneurs and artisans. More than 650 stalls display traditional handloom products, handicrafts, organic goods and household items. The Mela also features regional food, live demonstration of traditional crafts and training in packaging, branding and online marketing. National Saras Mela highlights the Lakhpati Didi initiative, which aims to help rural women achieve sustainable incomes and financial independence. Allu Murli, Akashwani News, Vijayawada.
2: Prime Minister Narendra Modi has completed 25 years in public service, a journey defined by the mantra of Jan Seva, Se Desh Seva, and a relentless commitment that continues. Guided by this vision for Seva and Sushasan, the government has been ceaselessly working towards achieving the goal of a Viksit Bharat by 2047. Through inclusive development and social empowerment, this dedication is transforming lives. Today in a special series, we bring you an instance of how this vision has been translated into action through institutions like RERA, which are working towards transparency and consumer rights in real estate sector.
6: Parliament.

0: enacted the Real Estate Regulation and Development Act in 2016, paving the way for establishment of real estate regulatory authorities, RERAs, in states. Under the Act, real estate projects must be registered with the regulatory authority before developers can advertise, market or sell properties subject to the applicable provisions of the law. RERA provides a regulatory mechanism for addressing disputes between developers and home buyers, ensuring greater transparency and accountability in the real estate sector. Prime Minister Narendra Modi said that RERA has played a significant role in strengthening trust between home buyers and developers.
1: Is kanun ne pure housing sector अविश्वास और धोखाधड़ी से बाहर निकालने में बहुत बड़ी मदद. इस कानून के बनने से घर खरीदारों को समय पर न्याय भी मिल रहा है. हमने शहरों में अधूरे पड़े घरों को पूरा करने के लिए हजारों करोड़ रुपए का विशेष फंड भी बनाया.
0: अनिल तिवारी, a resident of Gautam Buddha Nagar, said that RERA has enhanced transparency between developers and buyers. He added that regulatory framework has encouraged builders to commence projects on time and enabled home buyers to receive possession of their homes as scheduled.
2: डेवलपर और क्लाइंट के बीच में पारदर्शिता होती है. जो पैसे हम लगाते हैं डेवलपर के साथ वो हमारा सुरक्षित पाया जाता है और हमें कोई भी आपत्ति यदि रियल एस्टेट के माध्यम से होती है तो हम किसी और के पास न जाके हम सीधा रेरा के पास अपनी शिकायत लेके जाते हैं और पूरी तरह से रेरा हमें संतुष्ट करता है.
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3: As Panchami sets the stage for the main festivities, Bengal is ready to welcome Goddess Durga with devotion, grandeur and the unmistakable spirit of togetherness. Here is a report from a Kolkata correspondent.
4: West Bengal is gearing up for Durga Puja as Panchami brings the festive excitement to a peak. Across Kolkata and other parts of the state, beautifully decorated pandals, dazzling lights and artistic idols of Goddess Durga are giving the streets a festive look. Around 57,500 Durga Pujas are being organized across West Bengal this year, including more than 3,300 in Kolkata alone. From grand theme-based pandals to traditional community and household worship, the celebrations showcase Bengal's rich cultural heritage and artistic creativity. Thousands of people have already begun visiting pandals, while crowds are expected to grow further over the coming days. Police and civic authorities have stepped up security, traffic management and crowd control arrangements to ensure safe and smooth celebrations. Shandipan Dashgupta, Akashbani News, Kolkata.
3: India Meteorological Department IMD has issued an orange color warning for heavy to very heavy rainfall over Haryana, Chandigarh, Punjab, Delhi, Kerala, Mahe, Tamil Nadu, Puducherry and Karaikal today. Weather agency has forecast heavy rainfall in coastal Andhra Pradesh and south interior Karnataka today. According to IMD, East Rajasthan, Haryana, Chandigarh, Delhi, Punjab, Uttarakhand and West Uttar Pradesh will experience thunderstorms accompanied with hailstorm today. In men's cricket, West Indies defeated India by 24 runs in the fourth T20 International in Hyderabad last night, chasing a target of 248 runs set by the West Indies. India scored 223 for 9 in 19.3 overs. Sanju Samson was the top scorer with 56 runs. Tilak Verma scored 43 runs. Arshdeep Singh retired hurt with 5 runs. For West Indies, Kemo Paul scalped 5 wickets. Earlier put into bat, West Indies posted 247 runs for the loss of 3 wickets in the stipulated 20 overs. The 5-match series is now levelled at 2-2. The last match of the series will be played on the 17th of this month at the M. Chinnaswamy Stadium, Bengaluru. And now for a look at today's newspapers, it's over to Sarabjit Kaur.
5: Thank you, Abhishek. The Asian Age, quoting Prime Minister Modi, says, India's cultural heritage, a bridge to world. The paper adds, Prime Minister cites global reach of cinema, cuisine, yoga. Rail insurance mandatory from October 27, says Supreme Court, reports the Pioneer. Rajnath Singh calls for open, inclusive, Indo-Pacific, deeper defence ties with ASEAN, writes the Statesman. Civic body, MCD, plans to reserve 250 parks for women with female guards across Delhi, states the Hindustan Times. And finally, in some football news, in the UEFA Champions League, Arsenal-Barcelona cruise, Atletico

0: Coast Stumps United, reports The Hindu. And with that, it's back to you, Abhishek.
1: Thank you, Sarabjit. And now, before we end the bulletin, the headlines once again. Prime Minister Narendra Modi to launch 5 major development projects worth around 3,350 crore rupees in Ladakh today. Union Cabinet approves productivity-linked bonus of 78 days for over 11 lakh railway employees. Government forms committee to examine issues raised by sugarcane farmers and recommend appropriate measures. IMD forecasts heavy rain in Haryana, Punjab, Delhi, Keralam, Tamil Nadu and Puducherry today. And in men's cricket, West Indies beat India by 24 runs in the fourth T20 match to level series 2-2. And for details of these stories and more, log on to our website www.newsonair.gov.in and News on AIR app. And with that, we end the morning news. Have a nice day.

This is Akashvani Shillong, the Northeast News Bulletin, read by Sandeepan Chakravarti. The headlines. Meghalaya government to allot separate parking space to Assam tourist vehicles in Shillong. Donor Secretary Srinivas R. Kathikai Kalla reviews agricultural and value addition initiatives in Mizoram. Assam and Arunachal Pradesh holds second regional committee meeting to resolve the decades-old boundary dispute, and East Kasi Hills District Administration in Meghalaya orders magisterial inquiry into the alleged police extortion case. And now the news in detail. Meghalaya government has decided to allot a parking space to Assam tourist vehicles in Keating Road, locality of Shillong. The decision was taken during a meeting held on Wednesday following a request from Assam government and Assam-based tourist taxi drivers. Speaking to media persons after the meeting, Deputy Chief Minister Snubhalangthar said that the government has also decided to earmark a space at SRGT parking lot in Polo for parking of 10 to 15 Assam-based buses. He said that there were earlier complaints about random parking of Assam tourist vehicles and buses across the city, which was causing inconvenience for everyone. Asked about the demand of Meghalaya cabbies for parking lot in Guwahati Airport, the minister informed that the matter has been flagged with Adani Group and the working is going on in the parking area. Development of Northeastern Region Donor Secretary Srinivas R. Kathikai Kalla recently reviewed agricultural and value addition initiatives in East Mizoram's Champhai district, stressing the need to help local farmers secure better prices and wider markets for their produce. During his two-day visit to the district, Kathikai Kalla interacted with ginger farmers at a training program on sustainable cultivation and post-harvest management of Mizo ginger at Zotlang. He highlighted the quality of the locally grown ginger and asserted that the donor ministry was taking initiatives under the Mizo Ginger Mission to improve market access and returns for farmers. Donor senior economic advisor Nilambuj Sharan, who accompanied Kathikai Kalla, said the central and Mizoram government would make every effort to ensure effective implementation of the mission. Assam and Arunachal Pradesh held the second regional committee meeting to resolve the decades-old boundary dispute involving Paphumpare district of Arunachal Pradesh and Biswanath and Lakhimpo districts of Assam, an official report said on Wednesday. During the meeting, the respective deputy commissioners presented details of progress made and joint field inspections conducted since the first session on January 9, 2023. Officials said the disputed border villages had been classified into three categories to facilitate resolution. Category 1 comprises 9 disputed villages. Category 2 includes 22 villages with minor localized disputes. And Category 3 covers 2 complex villages where consensus is yet to be reached, the report added. In Meghalaya, the East Kasi Hills Deputy Commissioner Abhilash Baranwal has ordered a magisterial inquiry into the alleged police extortion case flagged by the Kasi Students' Union. Baranwal said on Wednesday that the inquiry was initiated after a video of the alleged extortion went viral. Although the

East Khasi Hills Superintendent of Police Office had submitted its report. He said it was necessary to hear all sides before arriving at a conclusion. He informed that a senior additional district magistrate, ADM, had been assigned to conduct the inquiry and submit the report by October 31st. The inquiry will examine statements from the complaints, individuals who visited the checkpost, the police constables concerned and other transporters, among other stakeholders. Manipur Governor Ajay Kumar Bhalla has called for collective efforts to protect and preserve the state's rich wildlife and biodiversity. Speaking at the grand finale of the 72nd Wildlife Week celebration 2026 organized by the Forest Department in Manipur, the governor highlighted the importance of the state's forests, wetlands and diverse ecosystems. He said wildlife conservation is essential for ecological security, climate resilience, water conservation and sustainable livelihoods. He stressed the need to prevent poaching, curb illegal wildlife trade and protect critical habitats. The program featured the release of a video album on wildlife conservation and release of rescued wild animals into their natural habitats and the launch of the Manipur Clouded Leopard Conservation Project and the Vulture Conservation Project. Prizes and awards were also distributed. Assam Chief Minister Dr. Himanta Biswa Sarma on Wednesday held separate meetings with representatives of the Moran and Motok communities in Dibrugarh. During the meetings, the Chief Minister discussed various matters relating to council elections, education, sports, medical education, socio-economic development and observance of commemorative days in memory of the prominent personalities of the committee were also discussed. Dr. Sarma said that the state government is committed to protect the interests of the Moran and Motok communities. He assured that discussions with the representatives of the two communities will continue and appropriate steps will be taken to resolve their issues on a priority basis. Earlier, the Chief Minister inspected the ongoing construction of the second Assam Legislative Assembly complex in Dibrugarh and reviewed the progress of work. The Indian Olympic Association has constituted a Games Technical Conduct Committee to oversee the technical conduct and sports program of the 39th National Games scheduled to be held in Meghalaya in 2027, officials said on Wednesday. According to an IOA communication to the Chief Secretary of Meghalaya, the five-member committee will be responsible for supervising the sporting program, including finalizing competition schedules, sports entries, eligibility requirements, technical specifications, competition equipment and venue readiness. Sunaina Kumari has been appointed chairperson of the committee, while Ravinder Chaudhary, Maninder Pal Singh, V. Sunil Kumar and Dushyant Sharma are its members. The government of Manipur is accelerating the modernization of land administration with computerization of land records in 6 valley districts reaching 98.52%, while 8 online services have been introduced to make land-related transactions more accessible, transparent and efficient. The Director of Settlement and Land Records, David Irangbam, announced the progress while addressing media personnel at the 18th session of the Meet the Press program held at the DIPR Auditorium in Imphal. According to the director, 596 out of 605 revenue villages across the 6 valley districts have been computerized under the Digital India Land Records Modernization program. Tripura Chief Minister Dr. Manik Saha has called upon the staff of Govinda Ballabh Pant Hospital to work with the dedication, efficiency and compassion to make the institution a trusted healthcare center for the people. Addressing the inaugural program of the hospital's 66th Foundation Day in Agartala on Wednesday, the Chief Minister stressed the importance of accurate diagnosis, proper treatment, effective infrastructure utilization and greater adoption of modern technology. He said the government aims to provide affordable accessibility and quality healthcare within the state and restore public confidence in GBP Hospital. On the occasion, Chief Minister inaugurated a catheterization laboratory at the Super Speciality Block and Integrated Service Laboratory combining microbiology, biochemistry and pathology services and

0: 12-bed surgical intensive care unit at the NH1 building. In Nagaland, the Department of Food and Civil Supplies has launched the General Household Scheme to extend subsidized food grains to eligible households not covered under the National Food Security Act. Addressing the launch program at the Directorate in Dimapur on Wednesday, Advisor of the Food and Civil Supplies KT Sukalu said the initiative aims to address gaps in food grain allocation and ensure that eligible households excluded from existing public distribution system receive food security support. He said 1,21,238 beneficiaries have been identified in the first phase, with the number expected to increase further. A three-day Seva Setu Abhiyan under the Pradhan Mantri Surya Ghar Muft Bijli Yojana is underway across Nagaland from till October 16th to promote rooftop solar installation and facilitate access to government subsidies. In Kohima, the camp organized by the Department of Power is providing on-the-spot registration, application assistance and guidance on installation, subsidies and bank loans. Principal Secretary Power, Dr. K. D. Vizo, urged the citizens to adopt solar energy, highlighting its potential to reduce household electricity bills and the government's power purchase expenditure. In Dimapur, the awareness camp was inaugurated at the Deputy Commissioner's office. And before we end the news bulletin, the headlines once again. The Meghalaya government to allot separate parking space to Assam tourist vehicles in Shillong. Donor Secretary Srinivas R. Kathirkitala reviews agricultural and value addition initiatives in Mizoram. Assam and Arunachal Pradesh holds second regional committee meeting to resolve the decade-old boundary dispute. And East Khasi Hills District Administration in Meghalaya orders magisterial inquiry into the alleged police extortion case. And with that, we end the Northeast News Bulletin from Akashvani Shillong. Have a nice day.
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1: Good afternoon. This is Akashvani and I am Valsa Williams with the midday news. The headlines. Prime Minister Narendra Modi inaugurates five major development projects worth over 3,300 crore in Ladakh. Hindus converting to Islam and other religions cannot claim backward class reservation, says Supreme Court, upholds Madras High Court order. Home Minister Amit Shah says government is committed for betterment of tribals affected by Naxalism, distributes assistive devices to persons with disabilities. India's defence exports surge to 38,000 crore from 686 crore rupees in the last 13 years, says Defence Minister Rajnath Singh. Upper reaches of Himalayan region receive season's first snowfall. IMD forecasts heavy to very heavy rainfall over Haryana, Chandigarh, Punjab and Delhi today. And Indian wrestler Vishwajit Ramchandra More creates history by clinching silver medal in Greco-Roman finals at Under-23 World Championships in Las Vegas. Prime Minister Narendra Modi today said the development of Ladakh is a major priority for the centre. Mr. Modi said this while addressing the people of Ladakh through video conferencing after inaugurating five projects worth around 3,350 crore rupees in the Union Territory virtually. In his address, the Prime Minister emphasized that the projects would improve connectivity, strengthen electricity infrastructure, enhance water availability and boost the preservation of Ladakh's ancient heritage.
2: लद्दाख की प्रगति और विकास में एक और अध्याय जुड़ रहा है। आज लद्दाख में कई अहम डेवलपमेंट प्रोजेक्ट्स का लोकार्पण हुआ है। इन परियोजनाओं से कई लोगों का सफर आसान होगा, कहीं बिजली की सुविधाएं बेहतर होगी, कहीं पानी की उपलब्धता बढ़ेगी और हमारी प्राचीन विरासत के संरक्षण को भी नई ताकत मिलेगी।
1: Mr. Modi described the inauguration of these projects as another chapter in Ladakh.

0: park's progress and development, he said greater attention had been given to the development needs of Ladakh after it became a union territory. He added that tourism opportunities in the region are expanding, with winter and adventure tourism being promoted to generate employment.
1: यहाँ के युवाओं को अच्छी शिक्षा मिले, नई टेक्नोलॉजी सीखने का अवसर मिले और उन्हें दूसरे शहरों पर निर्भर न रहना पड़े. लेह में इसलिए एक बड़ा सेंटर ऑफ एक्सेलेंस बन रहा है. आईआईटी जम्मू और आईआईएम जम्मू के सैटेलाइट कैंपस स्थापित करने के प्रस्ताव भी आगे बढ़ाए जा रहे हैं. इनसे उच्च शिक्षा, रिसर्च और नई स्किल्स के लिए लद्दाख के युवाओं को अपने क्षेत्र में ही बेहतर अवसर मिल सकेंगे.
0: The Supreme Court has ruled that individuals converting from Hinduism to Islam or other non-Hindu religions cannot automatically claim reservation benefits under the backward class category, dismissing the Tamil Nadu government's plea against a Madras High Court verdict. A bench of Justices Prashant Kumar Mishra and Sri Chandrasekhar held that social backwardness suffered in an antecedent caste cannot be carried forward after conversion. The apex court affirmed that conversion to a non-Hindu social order does not by itself confer membership in any notified backward class community. It declared that statutory benefits under Article 16(4) of the Constitution cannot be extended solely on the basis of a person's pre-conversion status. The court also reiterated that anyone professing a religion other than Hinduism, Sikhism or Buddhism ceases to hold scheduled caste status. The Supreme Court has issued notice to Congress leader Rahul Gandhi, Samajwadi Party chief Akhilesh Yadav and others on a plea challenging their march to the court over alleged irregularities in the Special Intensive Revision SIR of electoral rolls. The court observed that nobody can browbeat the judiciary. It also sought responses from the Election Commission, Chief Election Commissioner Gyanesh Kumar and Election Commissioner Sukhbir Singh Sandhu and Vivek Joshi on a separate petition filed by Gandhi and other opposition leaders alleging large-scale voter deletions and irregularities in the SIR process. A delegation of BJP women MPs today met Lok Sabha Speaker Om Birla and submitted a memorandum regarding Congress MP Bimola Koijam in connection with an alleged sexual harassment case at JNU. Speaking to reporters, BJP MP Dagubati Purandeshwari said the internal committee of JNU had found the Congress MP guilty. She added that the delegation had urged the speaker to refer the matter to the ethics committee and examine whether the Congress MP should still continue as a member of the Lok Sabha. Union Home Minister Amit Shah said the government is providing artificial limbs and other assistance to tribal people in Chhattisgarh who have been left disabled by Naxalism and supporting them in leading a better life. Mr. Shah said this while addressing the distribution ceremony of assistive devices to persons with disabilities in Chhattisgarh through video conferencing as part of the ongoing Seva Sankalp Abhiyan. He said the government is making efforts to help those affected rebuild their lives and ensure that they can live with dignity.
2: Narendra Modi government's firm resolve was that before 31st March 2026, we will end Naxalism from the entire country. And I am happy that Naxalism has been ended. But by the end of Naxalism, we cannot end the pain of these 5 decades. We will have to put an end to the pain that has been inflicted on the villages. We will have to try to rebuild them and we will have to make arrangements so that they can live with respect. We will have to give them the strength to stand on their feet again. We will have to make arrangements for this and many positive results have come out of this.
0: In Punjab, a Bandh call has been given in protest against the broad daylight murder of anti-drug activist Parvinder Singh Jhota in Mansa on Tuesday and the prevailing drug menace in the state. It is experiencing a mixed response. Markets in several parts of the state are closed. Main and interior roads in some parts have been blocked. Police have made arrangements for maintaining peace. A report.
3: Several political parties, farmer unions and traders' organizations have extended support to the Bandh call, which was materialized on the appeal of Bhim Singh, father of the slain anti-drug crusader. He urged people yesterday to come out and ensure the Bandh's success. The protesters are, however, allowing ambulances and other emergency vehicles to pass. The action committee formed to seek justice in the case has appealed to people to maintain

0: Maintain peace and remain calm during the bandh. There is no information of any untoward incidents from anywhere in the state as of now. The bandh has been called from 6 a.m. to 5 p.m. Meanwhile, family of Parvinder Singh has not allowed the authorities to conduct his post-mortem as they are demanding to form a panel of doctors from PGI Chandigarh to do the process. Rajesh Bali, Akashwani News, Jalandhar.
1: President Draupadi Murmu has called for greater economic empowerment of rural women, asserting that their active participation in nation-building will be crucial to achieving the vision of Viksit Bharat before 2047. The President inaugurated the National Saras Mela 2026 in Vijayawada today in the presence of Andhra Pradesh Governor S. Abdul Nazir, Chief Minister N. Chandrababu Naidu and several union and state ministers. Speaking on the occasion, Ms. Murmu said that women associated with self-help groups were becoming self-reliant and contributing significantly to their families, the rural economy and national development.
2: जब एक दिन महिलाएं पीछे रह जाते थे आर्थिक रूप से केवल परिवार का देखभाल परिवार का सहयोग ही करते थे छोटे-छोटे चीजों के लिए दूसरों के ऊपर निर्भर करते थे लेकिन आज वो आत्मनिर्भर बन गए दूसरों का भी और सहारा देने वाले बन गए ये केवल उनके इनकम नहीं है परिवार के इनकम नहीं है ये देश का आर्थिक समृद्धि देश का महिलाओं का विकास भी ये समाहित है
1: Prime Minister Narendra Modi has completed 25 years in public service, a journey defined by the mantra of Jan Seva Se Desh Seva and a relentless commitment that continues. Guided by this vision for Seva and Sushasan, the government has been ceaselessly working towards achieving the goal of a Viksit Bharat by 2047. Today in our special series, we bring you an instance of how this vision has been translated into action through Beti Bachao, Beti Padhao, a flagship campaign of the Government of India.
3: Beti Bachao, Beti Padhao, a flagship campaign was launched by Prime Minister Narendra Modi on January 22, 2015 from Panipat in Haryana. The campaign has played a pivotal role in empowering the daughters and improving the sex ratio in Haryana. Sunil Jagalan, the former Sarpanch of Bibipur village in Jind district and the initiator of the Selfie with Daughter campaign stated that the Beti Bachao, Beti Padhao initiative has led to increased participation of daughters across all sectors in Haryana.
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3: 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initiative has now evolved into a global campaign. Ashwini Kumar Sharma, Akashwani News, Chandigarh.
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1: Welcome back to the Midday News. Defence Minister Rajnath Singh has said that India is exporting indigenous defence products to nearly 100 countries worldwide. He said that India's defence exports have surged from just 686 crore rupees in 2013-14 to more than 38,000 crore rupees in 2025-26. Speaking at the Defence Conclave 2026 of a private channel in New Delhi today, Mr. Singh said India has achieved more than 90% self-reliance in ammunition variants.
6: Hope for the peace, but prepare for war. War that may be necessary to protect our country's sovereignty, territorial integrity, and national security. Yani shant ki aasa rakhiye, lekin yuddh ke liye sadaiv tayar rahiye.
1: Union Finance Minister Nirmala Sitharaman met the UK Chancellor of the Exchequer,

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1: This is Akashvani, the news read by Shagun Chopra. Prime Minister Narendra Modi today inaugurated and dedicated to the nation five major development projects worth over 3,300 crore rupees in Ladakh through video conferencing. Speaking on the occasion, the Prime Minister said the development of Ladakh remains a key priority for the centre. He said the projects will improve connectivity, strengthen power infrastructure, enhance water availability and help preserve the region's rich cultural heritage. The Prime Minister also highlighted the growing tourism potential of Ladakh.
2: लद्दाख की प्रगति और विकास में एक और अध्याय जुड़ रहा है। आज लद्दाख में कई अहम डेवलपमेंट प्रोजेक्ट का लोकार्पण हुआ है। इन परियोजनाओं से कई लोगों का सफर आसान होगा, कहीं बिजली की सुविधाएं बेहतर होगी, कहीं पानी की उपलब्धता बढ़ेगी और हमारी प्राचीन विरासत के संरक्षण को भी नई ताकत मिलेगी।
1: Union Home Minister Amit Shah said the government is providing artificial limbs and other assistance to tribal people in Chhattisgarh who have been left disabled by Naxalism and supporting them in leading a better life. Mr. Shah said this while addressing the distribution ceremony of assistive devices to persons with disabilities in Chhattisgarh through video conferencing as part of the ongoing Seva Sankalp Abhiyan. Defence Minister Rajnath Singh has said that India is exporting indigenous defence products to nearly 100 countries worldwide. He said India's defence exports have surged from just 686 crore rupees in 2013-14 to more than 38,000 crore rupees in 2025-26. Mr. Singh was speaking at the Defence Conclave 2026 of a private channel in New Delhi today. The Ministry of Defence today signed contracts worth over 4,000 crore rupees for the acquisition of a dedicated communication satellite capability, GSAT-7C, for the Indian Air Force and Varunastra heavyweight torpedoes for the Indian Navy. The Ministry said this indigenously designed, developed and manufactured satellite will enhance the secure, resilient and seamless communication capabilities for the assets of the Indian Air Force. India has expressed deep concern at reports of an alleged plot to carry out a mass shooting targeting a Hindu temple in the Aurora area of Illinois in response to media queries regarding the attempted mass shooting incident in the US. External Affairs Ministry spokesperson Randhir Jaiswal said the reported anti-Hindu and racist nature of the alleged plot, including references to violence against people of Indian origin, is particularly disturbing. The Supreme Court has issued notice to Congress leader Rahul Gandhi, Samajwadi Party chief Akhilesh Yadav and others on a plea challenging their march to the apex court in the national capital over alleged irregularities in the Special Intensive Revision SIR of electoral rules. Mr. Gandhi and other opposition leaders held a march to the Supreme Court on Monday to file their petition amid protests demanding the resignation of the chief election commissioner over alleged SIR irregularities. The top court observed that nobody can browbeat the judiciary. It also sought responses from Chief Election Commissioner Gyanesh Kumar and Election Commissioner Sukhbir Singh Sandhu and Vivek Joshi on a separate petition filed by Mr. Gandhi and other opposition leaders alleging large-scale voter deletions and irregularities in the SIR process. The Apex Court has sought responses from the Centre and the National Medical Commission on a plea seeking greater transparency in the answer key and response disclosure process for NEET PG 2026. NEET PG 2026 was conducted on the 30th of August. The top court has ruled that individuals converting from Hinduism to Islam or other non-Hindu religions cannot automatically claim reservation benefits under the backward class category. Prime Minister Narendra Modi is interacting with the Indian contingent that participated in the Asian Games 2026 in New Delhi today. Youth Affairs and Sports Minister Dr. Mansukh Mandaviya, Minister of State for Youth Affairs and Sports Raksha Khadse, and President of Indian Olympic Association.

0: pronunciation P.T. Usha are present on the occasion. India finished fourth in the medal tally at the Asian Games held in Aichi, Nagoya, Japan, winning 85 medals, including 21 gold, 27 silver and 37 bronze. Indian wrestler Vishwajit Ramchandra Mor has clinched a historic silver medal in men's 55kg Greco-Roman category at the Under-23 World Championships in Las Vegas, US today. And that is the end of this news bulletin.
1: Akashvani Agartala.
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0: Spotlight. This is Akashvani. In the program Spotlight, now we bring you a discussion on inauguration of development projects in Ladakh. The participants are Atul Aneja, senior journalist, and Shreya Pathak, anchor.
1: We are joined by senior journalist Atul Aneja. Atul Aneja sir, welcome to the program.
2: Thank you, Shreya.
1: So, Mr. Aneja, let me begin with the overall picture. The five major projects worth around 3,350 crore. How do you see this investment shaping the region's development priorities?
2: Shreya, what we are seeing now is that the basic foundations for Ladakh's development are being reinforced. And that's very important because unless we have the infrastructure in place, whether it comes to water management, whether it comes to road connectivity, digital connectivity, irrigation, you know, you cannot have the region develop beyond a point. So I think what is being done with these projects is that these foundations are being reinforced in all spheres. And this becomes a bedrock for rapid rise and development of Ladakh, which will have connected not only nationally, which will not only have spur to national development, but also internationally because of several reasons, because this is on the international, Ladakh is on the international tourism map. And I think apart from the infrastructure's requirement for the development of the Union Territory, it is also a border state, a border territory. And if you are on the Chinese border and if you have, and in fact, even there's an ingress which the Pakistanis can make in Ladakh. So, but if we have robust infrastructure, I think that also strengthens national security in a big way. So all round benefits from what the Prime Minister has virtually

0: know what it did today.
1: So, sir, the Nimu Padam Darcha Road. And as you know, that Ladakh shares sensitive international borders, and connectivity has implications if we look beyond everyday travel. So this Nimu Padam Darcha Road that was inaugurated today is expected to reduce the travel time from nearly 12 hours to just 3 hours. From a strategic perspective, if I ask you, how important is this improvement in connectivity, particularly for a region like Ladakh?
0: I think exceptionally important, Shreya, because not only it has the major civilian dimension, which is of connectivity and people, and with that comes trade, commerce, business, education, but because it's such an important road and it's reducing the travel time from 12 to 3 hours, you know, it also can be used for mobilization of forces. And I think that itself serves as a deterrent to any kind of border skirmish or a conflict. So I think it's very important both from a developmental perspective, from people-to-people perspective, and from a security perspective.
1: Let's listen to what Prime Minister said on how this new terminal would actually benefit the people of Ladakh.
2: Saathiyo, kuch samay pehle, maine Leh ke Kushok Bakula Rinpoche Airport terminal building ka shilanyas kiya. 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
1: What does this tell us about the need to develop infrastructure that is not only strategically useful but also very environmentally sustainable in high altitude regions?
0: Absolutely, Shreya, because it's part of the larger connectivity which we're speaking about. Two other things. One is putting Ladakh very prominently on the national and international tourism map. I think that is one major takeaway. More tourist traffic coming into Ladakh is a great thing from an economic perspective. So that's one. And the second thing is, I think the messaging which is going along is that we are sensitive to problems such as climate change, and we favor and are taking concrete steps to make sure that we have proper investments going through in renewable energy. So I think that messaging of a progressive India, India that is sensitive to its environment, especially the mountainous region like Ladakh, which is ecologically fragile. I think there are multiple messages going at the same time, Shreya, with the inauguration of this terminal which has taken place today.
1: So before taking the question upon you, let's first hear what Prime Minister said on how this project and the setting up of Center of Excellence will help the youth of Ladakh.
2: साथियों, हमारा विशेष ध्यान लद्दाख की नई पीढ़ी पर है. यहाँ के युवाओं को अच्छी शिक्षा मिले, नई टेक्नोलॉजी सीखने का अवसर मिले और उन्हें दूसरे शहरों पर निर्भर न रहना पड़े. लेह में इसलिए एक बड़ा सेंटर ऑफ एक्सेलेंस बन रहा है. आईआईटी जम्मू और आईआईएम जम्मू के सैटेलाइट कैंपस स्थापित करने के प्रस्ताव भी आगे बढ़ाए जा रहे हैं.
1: So how significant is this focus on local opportunities, like in retaining young talent and building a stronger regional economy?
0: Absolutely, because that's a very important focal area of development. That development means that, you know, Shreya, our youth comprises majority of the population in most Indian states. So if you are looking for development, I think it's natural and logical that it is youth-centric. And that is what is happening through this initiative. Now, how do you make it youth-centric? First thing is skill development and education. And I think that's where this is coming in. The satellite center of IIT Jammu, I think, is also being set up in Ladakh, which is very important because then you are getting youth into cutting-edge research and technology. You know, it's not the basic kind of education and skill development, but are a very high quality. Then you have, you know, the geography of Ladakh. It's naturally a haven for winter sports, for mountaineering, and which are also youth-centric, attracts a lot of people who are interested in adventure tourism. But you need people, you need infrastructure, you need skilled people to handle that kind of a opportunity. So I think that's again a very important initiative which has come from the Prime Minister. The very fact is the sensitivity of focusing on the youth for the future. So if you take it holistic

0: And it's a holistic vision which the Prime Minister has. You're looking that all segments of the society, that these are, as I said earlier, the foundations for the rise of Ladakh and the security of Ladakh, which is, of course, in which the youth plays a central role, are safeguarded. So it's an initiative which is sort of taking a holistic view and is not leaving any sector which can make the Union Territory vulnerable in any form. So it's a major initiative, and I'm glad that there is so much focus on the youth. And once it is successful here, I think the same goes, it becomes a template for development of and benefit of the youth in other Himalayan regions and states.
1: So the another important announcement was concerning the 40 reservoirs constructed under Project Amrit Heem Sarovar. So considering Ladakh's yes. water restraints and the short agricultural season, obviously, how could you do you see this reservoir strengthening water security and supporting local livelihoods of the people in Ladakh?
0: You see, we talked about youth, but there's another element which is very important, which is the agriculture community in Ladakh. And you have to take care of them, whether it comes in terms of their water availability. It's such a harsh climate, that is a big issue. So you're sort of creating this 40 new reservoirs. I think that's very important because when you require the water, these reservoirs are sort of, you know, in non-rainy season, in dry season, this will come in very, very handy for agriculture. And then if you look at rural communities, there is also a focus on developing, Pashmina as an industry and handicrafts, which are very unique to Ladakh, which will again benefit the rural communities in the region. So you're seeing a multi-pronged, then I think the Prime Minister has also spoken about, you know, giving GI tag to typical apricots which are grown in the region. So you see that you're looking at all segments here, and these are multiple initiatives which are going to benefit the rural community in residing in a place which has got harsh climatic conditions. So that sensitivity, again, you see in terms of addressing all the segments of the society and sort of laying the foundation from where they can grow. And again, Shreya, I would come to digital connectivity, because that's very, very important. Yes, because if you are in a rural community, you need a broader national and international market. And unless you are digitally connected, you cannot leverage new opportunities such as e-commerce, for example. But if you are connected, and that's another focal area of the Prime Minister initiative, then not only national but international market is open to you. And I think that is another very important element of connectivity which has come in with these initiatives. So all in all, a very, very well thought out holistic initiative which will have long-term, which will yield long-term benefits to the people of Ladakh.
1: So, sir, as you spoke about digital connectivity, sure, that forms a very important part, especially if we talk about Ladakh. And it's one of the most important areas, but obviously digital connectivity remains one of the important part in improving access to e-governance markets and for the local businessmen, especially the people living in the rural areas. So the emphasis has also been put on the expansion of BharatNet and high-speed internet, especially in the remote areas of Ladakh. So as you also mentioned, so in brief, I would like your comments on what role do you think digital connectivity play in improving access to education, e-governance, while also reducing the isolation of far-flung communities? Because Prime Minister also stressed the need for, he told how there is a need of online business because it would open new avenues of income for the people over there. Your brief comments, sir.
0: Yes, Shreya, you are spot on. I mean, it's going to remove your feeling of isolation because you are digitally connected with the rest of the world. You are informationally connected with the rest of the world. And then, of course, you are also having tools which will give to your economic benefit, like e-commerce. It will yield important benefits for your education element. So this is a very, very vital segment. And digital payments as well. I think that's another thing. If you're digitally connected, then you are also part of this very important financial inclusion element which comes in. I would add just one more thing. I think we are also on the cusp of a major strategic initiative, which is the Zojila tunnel, which is going to connect Ladakh with the rest of the valley and the rest of the country 365 days a year. And we are around the corner there. So overall, what we have already mentioned, and with the coming in of Zojila tunnel, I think this feeling of isolation and being physically detached from the rest of the country, that gets erased, and that leads to a major, major mindset change in terms of national integration.
1: Briefly, I would like to take your parting comments that since Ladakh is a very important part of a country, and now with the launch of all these major development projects, how do you see

0: improvements changing not only the area's overall accessibility, but also from the perspective of national security, as you have stressed it in your comments usually that it is very important from the perspective of national security. How do you see these developments from the perspective of both national security and overall accessibility and development, sir?
1: Yes, from a national security perspective, connectivity is key. And all around 365 days, 24/7 connectivity is extremely important to protect your borders. So that is one. And share that two segments from where, you know, we one is to talk about the two-front war. There is a Pakistani element ingress which can come through Siachen Glacier and then threaten parts of Ladakh. And the other is the border between Ladakh and China. So it's very, very important. A, there is all-round development because that creates nationalistic sentiments that unites a country. So there's a social kind of cohesion which comes with these connectivity initiatives. Then there is the question of also addressing threats if they arrive and capacity to counter a two-front kind of a situation. But most importantly, if you have these developments done and the area is thriving, people are with you, then that acts as a major deterrent to countries who may not have your best interest in mind. It also opens finally the channels of diplomacy, because if you are secure, you're right, you know, then other countries are willing to talk to you. So it promotes dialogue, especially the India-China dialogue. We already are making progress in it. With this coming in, I think it opens more opportunities for us to have a different kind of a dialogue. If conflict is out of the equation, does it shift the mindset towards limited collaboration to begin with more CBMs coming in? I think that is where it is, because finally, Shreya, connectivity, economic rise is essentially power. Yes. And when you are stronger, when you are more powerful, then you are also in a better position for a dialogue and for conflict resolution. And I think, so you look at this particular initiative by the Prime Minister today and the ones to follow, I think it's part of a much larger picture, and security is definitely part of it.
0: Thank you so much, sir. So you very insightfully, you pointed out the very right points and how these development projects that was inaugurated by Prime Minister Narendra Modi today via video conferencing. Thank you, sir.
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